I'm equal to none. So come and get a feel of what you need. 60 bars makes it worse still. And get on down with your best self. Get on down with your best self. Cause I take the cake, you can't get drunk. I leave you strong when you told you no. This is the one that you waited for. I fell in just like a trap door. It's sure. After this, give me an encore. Shout the war, make sure you make way for my.

0: You are wasting your time with this garbage. Now go to bed!
1: Okay.
2: I'm afraid your father's going to be very upset when he gets back.